0: Thank you, 19. It's going to be out near Apex Trail and in Shannon Forest Trail. Party was attacked by a black bear. The group that was with her managed to scare it off, but it's still in the area, and they heard yelling from nearby. Not sure if it's with someone else now.
1: Copy. You can show me en route to Apex from Golden Gate Canyon, Crawford Gulch. Right. Parties at currently, are they on Enchanted Forest or are they at the bottom or the top of Apex?
2: Apex.
1: Copy. Can you also get a hold of CPW as well?
0: Yeah, looking at the notes here, they said no injuries, just managed to pull her down by her backpack, so shouldn't need medical, but we'll let CPW know.
1: Copy, thank you.
0: You're welcome. 1803.
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1: 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I'm in Going Gate Canyon, where there's no cell service. 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
1: 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Colorado, Grant Morris Home, 3015, Blue Rivian.
0: Victor, cross on highway 93.
1: Highway 72.
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2: Way to meet with them.
3: 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Would you like me to meet you there?
1: Yeah, let's have you head that way as well. I'm just passing the Golden Office now.
3: 17, copy, thanks.

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1: We're driving them back to their truck.
0: Sounds good. Am I good to let fire know they can go ahead and close their side out? They've been monitoring.
1: Copy that. You can tell them to stand down. You don't need them anymore.
2: Thanks so much, guys. Stay safe. 1817.
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call Rangers, airing info on motor vehicle accident and property damage in the Mayhem Gulch Trailhead parking lot. No injuries between two vehicles as one backed into the other. Deputies are airing their side. 1824.

0: JEFCON 165.
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0: Myself and 72 are back up at the trailhead with the patient. They are code 4, and we will be clearing. Thank you for all the help.

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0: apologize. I do not have your ID and Arcata. So I'm going to have to go
1: correct. I was previously Wildlife 526.
0: Copy. 1840, you too.
2: You ever wanted before?
0: Whatever, sir.
2: Yeah, AAA coming with a battery. We're going to sit here for a little bit. Traffic's by down, so I don't mind sitting here. And we'll just wait for them.
0: Copy. 1843.

0: One range 19. 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
1: Hey, are y'all still out of upper apex?
0: That's a firm. We're up here, myself and One Ranger 17 are up here. We talked with the individual and she's heading home now.
1: Yeah, I've got Parks and Wildlife on the line. They were wanting to know if the trail's going to be closed down and if that'd be a good spot to meet up with y'all, just to cover info.
0: Yeah, so we're going to be in the process of closing down the whole park for tonight. And then, yes, if CPW wants to meet me at the top of Apex at Lookout Mountain Road and Cholera Road, I can hang out here until they get here. I do have videos.
1: Sounds good, boss. I'll pass along. Thank you.

113. 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

0: 1-19.
1: Out at Magic Mountain Trail said that they had seen a bear, appeared to be stalking some other hikers. I'm not sure if it's going to be the same one or not.
2: I have a feeling that's going to be the same one. It sounds like that's the same area between Magic Mountain and Enchanted is where it's been hanging out.

41461 Island Drive. Flames are already out of an on fire at that dispensary.

0: Same 65. I'll be back out at the Morrison office, and I'll be in to watch. Thanks for all the help today.
1: Appreciate it. Well, sir, have a good night. Matching up for you.

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0: Based on the notes for that fire on island, it just looks like it's a stove malfunction. 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
1: Copy. 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

0: document, the 119 ad primary. That second reporting party's name is Daniel. Phone number is going to be 720-435-5918.
1: Copy. I'll be on the phone with Daniel.
0: Thanks, sir. 1911.

0: 471 or something.
1: Apex Bird, go ahead.
0: Yes, sir. I turned away those other two visitors there, so hopefully this rain will chase the rest of them out by the time I get back for closure signs.
1: Copy. Thank you.
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0: Copy, all assigned. 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

0: headquarters, One Ranger 19.
1: Yeah, 19.
0: You can show that I have one CPW officer on scene with me at the top of Apex.
1: I copy, 1920.

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1: Copy. 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Thank you.

0: So I overheard on Clear Creek about a brush fire at the 234. I'm on the scene now. Fire's not here. Passerby got it out already. It's just a burned area. I'll be waiting here with them until fire arrives and check it out.
1: Copy. 1929.

District 23, blood draw, at Jeffco Jail, 200, Jefferson County Parkway. Medic 23, blood draw, at Jeffco Jail, 200, Jefferson County Parkway, Cross Street, Johnson Road, and Weimer Street.

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The fire's on scene now. They're just watching that for a second. It seems like it's not going to light back up, so you can show me clear.

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2: Everyone, 84, can you place me at the Golden office on crash reports, please?
1: Copy. Thank you, Nathan.

0: Apex Park, go ahead.
1: How many cars do you still have down at the main lot?
0: I got just two.
1: Just two?
2: That's a firm. I believe that you might still be on trail.
1: Copy, thank you.

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1: Copy. 1940.
2: Denver, Charlie 14.
1: Scott?
2: 25 of the 248.4 at with Jefferson County.
1: Copy.
3: Right.
1: So
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0: headquarters, one Ranger 19.
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0: Just want to let you know that the two CPW officers are hiking in to Apex. They will have long guns with them as well if you get phone calls.
1: Copy. Thank you for the heads up. 1947.

0: 500.
1: What happened, 23?
0: Flat tire, no spare. Just waiting for insurance to send the tow out. We provided to it.
1: Copy, are you eastbound or westbound?
0: Westbound.
1: Copy. 1961.

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0: 1953.

0: Yes, sir. Bear advisory and closure signs are in place at lower apex, and I'm en route to upper apex. Do the same.
1: Copy. 9255.

0: 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Did you say you're en route to the Safeway?
1: Blood pressure of 156/85, no drift, 14 seconds of time.

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David 866-770 on the shoulder. I got smoke coming out of the engine.

Region 41, assist 14347, West Colfax Avenue. Engine 41, assist 14347, West Colfax Avenue, Cross Street, Denver West Retail, and on Cross Street.

0: Okay, I'm just trying to get these juveniles to see if they can get a licensed driver to pick them up.
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1: I'm 10-4, Highway 119 at 4.
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0: 12 cars on a possible ready. This is going to be about 5 ago now. Eastbound C470 from Alameda.
1: The white BMW, caller to play 316, rank X-ray Sam, swerving, went off the roadway, unable to maintain lanes, slamming on their brakes.
2: Yeah, I'll have
1: another RP has visual, or correction, RP no longer has visual, is willing, Aaron at 2022.

feel strongly. A taut car is swerving a little, stopping, almost stopping through. Windows, RP is falling to the side. RP is falling in a sky on it.

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0: 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And Denver 171, can you copy my mouth?
1: What's your mouth?
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0: 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They got a crash. I want to provide traffic control.
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Put on 23 in the blind. 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
1: Howdy.

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1: Juvenile suspect released. Both vehicles have been red tagged on the right shoulder, and both drivers issued a PA. All good.
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0: 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I've got an old one out of Colorado.
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0: 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And I have that backwards. 06/2027.
1: Copy. Thank you.
0: Yeah.
1: Denver, for sale, for copy, crash.
0: Good, sir.
2: Suspected minor injuries on driver one, one public tow, no holds. Driver one issued citation. I'll be clear, report taken. Break.
0: Continue.
2: I do have a witness who's sending over some dash camera footage of the crash itself. So once I receive that footage, I'll have your attachment so I can upload it into the Exxon.
0: I copy that. 21-6.

0: 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Info from Garfield County, TPY. So further. 21-3.
1: Denver 424, I'm a ways out from that, but you can actually, I'll track it down there and get caught up with the 75.

Long car is on a road rage, Highway 82, eastbound from mile 0.5. So white Chevy Colorado, license Charles Frank Ocean, George 04. It does come back to a matching vehicle. It is weaving, brake checking, and almost hit the RP. RP is willing to sign. Info was from Garco TTY 2126.

on A ready. It's going to be Highway 285, Altos 231, unknown direction of travel. Sorry, westbound. It's a Ford Expedition, white with a back bike attached to the back, unknown license plate that is unable to maintain. Lanes or speeds, almost running off the road. RP has visual, is willing, and is in a black Acura. 2131.

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1: Copy 235.

0: older dark blue lifted Jeep with a roof rack turned right on Missouri Gulch Road off of Highway 119.
1: I copy.
2: Know that. And I don't really play music.

0: Corps. 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
2: I can spell it, I can't pronounce it. It's going to be G-U-I-R-L.

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1: 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And can you please show me at the end of my watch? 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
0: I agree with this incident at Apex Parking in Route El Clemente.
1: What's wrong with you?

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1: 19.
0: You show myself and One Ranger 27 clear of this at Apex, and we'll be out at the Lookout Mountain Preserve.
1: How much will we do for?

0: break whenever it's happening. Please put me on letter of purpose. 51 on Highway 6 with a 260 black four-door with a party trying to flag down traffic. Vehicle's on the right shoulder.
1: I copy. I'm going to be en route from Highway 119 at the fire.
0: I copy. Thank you. 2926.

0: Alright, other than that vehicle, the mansion and carriage house are secured. You can show me clear that, as well as clear the Capitol complex and on the ground 42.
1: Copy, Frankie.

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1: Can you hear me?

0: Okay, just information then. He is going to be the victim of a restraining order. The male party is a restraining party that's born in 91. Other than that, he'll be clear, valid, as given corrective lens restrictions.
1: Copy. Thank you.
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1: All right, there's no injuries up there, and vehicles drive online if they end up needing to. Break.
0: Continue.
1: I'm still going to head up to 85 and just drive that area and make sure there's no debris in the road. So I'll let you know when I'm in the area.
0: Okay. 23, 15.

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0: 19:30 this date. The suspect is Lasso Montano, first of Luis, 10:31 of 2006, Hispanic, late teens. Last name wearing a blue baseball cap, a red t-shirt, black and gray shorts. Victim, suspect in the vehicle is Lasso Ferreira, first of Gabriela, 110 of 2007, Hispanic female, long hair, last name wearing all white. Male suspect made repeated statements of threats about having and using guns.
1: Evergreen Fire Station 3, Medic 114, respond to falls. 8125, Dave Dutch Trail. Repeating, Evergreen Fire Station 3, Medic 114, respond to falls. 8125, Dave Dutch Trail. Should be called 2. Tokyo 23.

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company. They did make contact. It's a 72-year-old female. She's on the floor. She probably fell. She's not sure. She's unable to get up. It's coded out as Bravo level. And it's not known when.

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Go for 131. 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

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I'm checking another possible location. 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

0: the party is associated with this address. We're just unsure 100% because we couldn't get a phase two on this, is if they are at this address. There's also an associated address with this party in Lakewood, just as an FYI.
1: Okay.
0: Okay.
1: Well, thank you.

Puff Brian, we actually have another transport for you. If you would be able to go back to Sky Ridge to pick up the higher up Taylor, and then we'd have to go to Mount Ridge to pick up Riley, and then we have a transport coming from Vista, Louisville, to Rose.

Down to the logbook to reconfigure the aircraft, and then we'll just get started new flight plans from there.

0: were you just trying to get a stat check?
1: We were trying to do a stat check and give you that return on the plate.
0: Okay, no worries. Everything's code 4 at the house.

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Her vitals, heart rate 90, BP 122 over 88. 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BPA 14 minutes, cold off load.

0: sent you a CAD for an offline fire system alarm at the substation, just so that you know. It's more for info only. I also emailed it to the facilities manager.
1: That must have been the beeping I heard earlier. Thank you.
0: Just a few seconds ago. 1:46.

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0: This is a little Toyota Prius, red in color. Virginia plate, Tom Sam 1200. And I'll be clear, they're okay.

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1: Good morning, ma'am. My IBM is 174941, and I'm at the 2 mile left on port.
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2: 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I'm on duty for training. 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
0: Copy that. Have a good day. 717.

Charlie 470 at King Carroll Avenue for a white Ford Taurus. Colorado plate David Young Henry Edward 24. Cut the RP off, speeding 100 plus. RP has visual. 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

0: Detective Haley.
1: Okay, that is not my driver. My driver is going to be last of Boy Ocean George, Edward Robert Tom, First Robert Ida Lincoln Edward Young, DOB 0412-2005. Believe he's a Colorado male.
0: Are you clear, copy?
1: Paper.
0: Air party issuing clear bows, showing revoked, drove under insurance suspension. Provisional license 17.
1: Copy. Will you go ahead and send out for confirmation?
0: Done now.

0: While I'm waiting for the DMV to return, do you have the spelling of your party name?
1: Mid-2-Part West, Victor Edward, Nora Edward, George Adam Sam. Second part, Castro. First is Sam Edward Robert, George Ida Ocean.

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0: My IBM number is 0078, and I'm at Dumont Westbound Port.
1: Good morning. Have a good day. 737.

Christopher Franklin, Frank Robert, Adam, Nora, King, Lincoln, Ida, Nora. Just date of birth, 6-19 of 69. No injury. Gonna get a case number.

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1: I'm copying.
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3: 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Thank you.
2: You're welcome, 741. Thank you. 741 out of 8. What is this? 1 out of 8. 470 West. 5 down 5. I was following 9330. Come here.

0: Hey,
1: I'm just here where the RP actually lives at 46 Gray Street. He just bought the property on Cohen.
0: I got it now. RP's resident.
1: 1043.

0: 24.
1: Can you stack a motorist assist to me? I've got a second vehicle that just pulled over behind me. That black sedan, 285 at that 240. And I can't see the plate from here, but he's got his hazards on and his hood up.

03. The vehicle is coming back clear, valid on a 1995 Peterbilt expiring 11/26, and your driver is clear, valid on a class Adam with multiple endorsements beginning 091. You so much. Can they show me on TPR? Copy that. 748.

0: 24 Denver in the blind. That vehicle is clear, valid on a 2009 gray Nissan. Expire 7 of 26 at 7:50.
1: I copy. 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

port of entry. I have a truck with, out of British Columbia, Canada, with a license plate number of 651 47 Paul, coffee driver.

0: last name of Sam Ida Nora George Henry. First name of Sam Union King Henry Paul Adam Lincoln. Date of birth is April 13th, 1988.
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0: I'll be clear with the report ticket.
1: For the property damage accident?
0: Paper. And you can clear me with a motorist assist for the other.
1: We got it. Thank you. 758.

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0: It's going to be 5, Victor William, Victor Adam, 5 David, 5 Victor. Should be last of Slaughter, first of Nair.
1: 5-1.

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1: Good morning. I'll be on your radio. I'll be heading to the academy. I'll be I-70 eastbound at the 216.
0: Copy that. Have a good day. 8 o'clock.

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0: Go for miles.
1: 552-68, I'll be at 1-ER.

I spoke with Mark. 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Right now, he just wants it reported. Can I have case number, please?

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0: 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Go ahead.
1: Is there not an abandoned hazard, Highway 67 at the 117, and the trailer partially blocking for South Metro? Can you advise?
0: Is it an abandoned trailer?
1: That's different. Thank you, sir. 806.

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0: was a male out of Colorado with the last name of Frank Lloyd. I mean, sorry, Frank Lincoln Ocean John David. First name is Michael, common spelling. Date of birth is 03/06/1974.
1: I'm sorry, now I didn't catch the year of his birthday.
0: 1974.
1: Copy, stand by one.

0: I got a driver in the call for a plane. 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
1: Copy. Stand by one. Adam 20 Denver.
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1: Your vehicle is coming back clear, no record. 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You're getting 170.
0: Copy that. Can you please show me on an EPR?
1: That's A firm, 840.

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1: 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Can you switch me to the eastbound Dumont Port, please?

0: 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I apologize, that was a support services, not the academy.
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0: Grove westbound. There's going to be 4 to 5 Bighorn sheep walking down the hill. RP thinks they were going to cross I-70, but they have not done so yet. Aired at 902.
1: 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I'll be out of the academy.
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0: Good morning, I'm on 285. I just passed through my junction. I'll be on the channel and route to the cab.
1: 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Have a good day, 921.

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0: 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I'll be on duty via CAD. Break for beginning. Morning. Beginning 56366. Good morning.
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0: you for a pedestrian contact, please.
1: Hey, from holding route, I-74.
0: It's at the 230 eastbound. It can be a white female on the right shoulder walking eastbound. No vehicles in the area. Gray shirt, blue jeans, hair in a ponytail. Thank you. 934.
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2: Highway 6, near the 271, Colorado Place, Charlie, John, David, Mary, 91. 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
0: 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I don't have you cleared from your previous call.
1: 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Yes, can you please put me from that contact with the CCR on my previous one?
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0: Jones is a male out of Colorado with the last name of Edward, Boy, Robert, Ida, George, Henry, Tom. First name is Ronald, common spelling. Middle name is Joe. Date of birth is 07/11/1967.
1: Copy, stand by one.

0: Okay.
1: The vehicle comes back clear valid on the 2010 warrant expiring 7 of 2026. Your party is a registered sex offender, and then he is also valid on a class Adam with multiple endorsements beginning 920.
0: Copy that. Can you please show me on the CPR?
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Last name is John Ocean Nora Edward Sam. First is Rob Henry Ida Tom Nora Edward Young. Date of birth is 10/21 of 1964.

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talking about the Dumont eastbound port, got a truck out of Indiana, plate number 3217292. Copy driver out of California.

California. Last name spelling Sam, Mary, Ida, Tom, Henry. 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Date of birth 02/03/88.

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0: Denver, over me, 1025.
1: Enemy. Alright, southbound 285, turning on sourdough. It's a white out in Colorado.
2: Five. That attempted break in at that storage unit. I took a report from the gentleman, and if you would give me a case report, please.

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You're welcome, 1009.

0: homeowner doesn't even own guns. 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And she just finished working out. 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
1: 10-10.

0: 5.
1: Eastbound I-70 at D-241. It's going to be Arizona 8, Sam Adam 1, Young Zebra. It's going to be on a white box truck.

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1: Thank you. We're in traffic. It opens back up. I'm going to go 1025 with that vehicle.

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1: 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We're just crossing through the traffic light right now.

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0: where are you at now?
1: He's on I-70 245. It's going to be Colorado plate, Boy Clean David, 131. There might be an ATL attached to it.
0: Copy, 1028.

0: 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We're going to be at the Micro Hotel in Georgia. Copy ending.
1: Go ahead for ending.
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0: appears to be an ATL on this vehicle, valid Denver only. Otherwise, it is showing valid on a 2015 Chevy Tahoe that expires 12/26.
1: All right, copy. I'll let you know when I go 1075. So stay with the ATLs for.

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1: Yeah, go ahead.
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0: Good morning, that's Meadow 1034.

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0: It's not in the notes.
1: Okay, copy. That might be a call more appropriate for them. We're certainly going to go there and investigate it as well, but if they wouldn't mind sending a deputy off.
0: Copy. I'll get on the phone with them. 10:45.

0: is going to be our north pass to possibly hike in. 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
1: Stu's 5.
0: 5, Mission Traffic South, just want to confirm. ATL is Denver only.
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0: 10-4, thank you.
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George Boy Edward King. 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
1: The RP is 10-4. It sounds like it was just a verbal. You just wanted to report it in case it escalated. So you can show me clear.

Foothills Fire Hill and Rescue on a medical alarm, 72 Paradise Road. Repeating Foothills Fire Hill and Rescue on a medical alarm, 72 Paradise Road at 11:04.

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0: 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Copy, 11 o'clock.
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still holding out a call. I'm sorry, out of Oregon. Last name is Paul Ocean Paul. First name is Tom Robert Adam Ida Adam Nora. Date of birth is 10/5 of 1970.

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1: At the Dumont Eastbound Court with a track tractor out of California. Plate is Zebra Paul 91026. Ready for driver out of California.

0: a Class Adam California CDL, last of George Union Edward Robert Robert Edward Robert Ocean, first of Frank Robert Adam Nora Sam Ida Sam Charlie Ocean. Date of birth is 3/12/1998.
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1: 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Stand by.

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0: That is coming back on a 1965 utility trailer. Looks like we red tagged it on June 17th at 8:57.
1: I copy. You said we're over there. Rotation.
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Golden Fire, Engine 21, alarms at Golden Point and Pilates, 1014, 8th Street, Cross Street, Cheyenne Street, and Illinois Street. Pleasant View Fire, alarms at Gerald Jewelers, number 0422, 14145, West Colfax Drive. Pleasant View Fire, alarms at Gerald Jewelers, number 0422, 14145, West Colfax Drive, Cross Street, Colorado Mills Parkway, and Denver West Retail.

put me out on a VIN verification at the office and copy a plate for me?

0: 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And can you give me expiration on that?
1: Bobby, stand by.

0: Haven't never.
1: Go ahead.
0: Looks like expiration is 6 of 26.
1: Got it, thank you.
0: Come, 11:45.
2: Next spot will probably be to go to 85 and just keep them from heading eastbound from there, and just to release some of the traffic, and then we could probably leapfrog the rest up from there, just one person at 85.
3: Okay. I'll get past these guys right here where they're getting ready to lift the line, and I'll come up and leapfrog you then.
2: Sounds good. And then I think Sarge is up there. Maybe we can have him just stop the major traffic coming in from 85, and we can speed frog. I think that should get us down to a quantity we can handle.
3: Copy that.
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That tape room, I'm working on getting it in there. 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
1: 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Show me at the Golden Office for training.
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1: Good afternoon, starting mileage 33757. I'll be en route to the Golden Office to train 1-27.

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1: Copy that, and just FYI, you have a phone message on the board.
0: Copy that, thank you.
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1: Alright, so we're probably going to have to wait for our green light before we can jump out there. Traffic's been pretty heavy. Yep, that'll work.
2: I thought you keyed up. Did you have traffic?
3: Oh, sorry about that. No.
2: Thank you, toll booth.
0: Denver went out on 11.
2: One out on 11.
0: Clear the Academy and Route 42.
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0: Charlie 19 Denver in the blind. That vehicle is clear valid on a 2012 blue Toyota, expires 7 of 26 at 1204.
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0: Charlie 5.
1: Could you clear the van that I added into the call? And then the driver, please.
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1: MS7.
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1: You can show me clear.
0: 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So we'll wait.

1, getting for Elk Creek Fire on a seizure 345 Lodgepole Drive. Come to us 1219.

0: be clear of the westbound port, and I'll be en route to the academy for the promotion ceremony in my personal vehicle, along with 9-Pulse-7-2, 9-Pulse-7-3, 9-Pulse-700, 9-Pulse-704, and 9-Pulse-703.
1: I'll be 5 minutes in the route. I have 1-Pulse-3-0 in fuel, solo.
2: Ambrose 50. I'll be off duty, ma'am. Have a great night.
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responding to a seizure 345 Logical Drive. 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They're still gathering information. They're not seizing anymore. Reading

0: is 34878. 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And go for your riders. Evening attached, 9 Paul 700 and 9 Paul 704 to this unit. I will be heading down to the academy. Copy that. 1222.
1: Go ahead with 496.
2: I think we have a possible misaddress. We're trying to confirm. I think this might be a 345 Lost Bull in Silverthorne or Summit or Blackhawk. We're trying to confirm.
1: Copy. We'll continue in until you advise otherwise.

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0: 66 at the 268 westbound for a 90s model Nissan 300Z, a cross front bumper, no front plate. The floor being ran over to the traffic cones. The driver stopped in the traffic to ask RP for a cigarette, was slurring heavily. RP does have visual and is willing, and it's 1224.
1: Adam 11. Can you show me off duty, please? Have a good day.
0: 1 Adam 11. Have a good rest of your day. 1225.
2: Numbers this month.
0: 5.
2: Oh, yeah, that's the Castle Rock office. Now we switch it over to 1C radio.
0: Copy that. Have a good rest of your day. 1225.
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0: Okay, now ready. Ready to be on.
1: You were very low volume. Can you go again?
0: Pass me to that ready. I'll give the RP a call.
1: Thanks. 1227.

0: 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Can you put me at 1001 East Yale Avenue for training, please?
1: That address again?
0: For me, 1001 East Yale Avenue.
1: Copy, 1235.
2: 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I'll continue that way.
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0: 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Number 1's open. There's low amount of traffic.

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Yeah, I'll give you the one that's on 70 and, or, do you want the 70 one or do you want the Kipling one? Copy, thank you. 1241.

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1: Hi, Captain. 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
0: Thank you. I'll get you a taxi. Just a second. 1241.

First name Keelan, King Edward Lincoln, Lincoln Adam Nora. Middle name of Michael, common spelling. Date of birth 2/16 of 2005.

attention all units on a ready. Highway 285 South at South Elk Creek Road for a silver Acura sedan. License Edward Tim, Robert Victor 08, going 15 under. Tailgating cannot maintain lane. RP does have visual and is willing. It's 1244.

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0: I'll be 5 minutes en route. 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
1: For you if you're okay with that.

0: going to be an other protection order. I'm not sure what that means. He is also a corrections client, so I will need reason for stop. 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
1: I copy. For stop, excuse me. I'm going to be a
0: copy that. 1252.

your helipad. We have a 65-year-old female with intracranial hemorrhage. Patient is vitally stable this time, GCS 15. Blood pressure is 117 over 62. Heart rate is 118. Respiratory rate is in the mid-20s. Oxygen is 96% on 2 liters of oxygen via nasal cannula. Our FAA, any questions, patient will be going to the ER.

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0: 7. I'm 6 on the phone with S89 right now, so you probably just can't hear you.
1: 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Thank you. 1304.

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0: Okay, go ahead.
1: Vehicle 2 is coming back clear, valid on a 2019 white Cadillac expiring 7 of 2026. Brake.
0: Continue.
1: The vehicle 1, did you say the Edward Paul, it was coming back to a red Kona?
0: Affirm.
1: So that is showing valid on a 2019 red Kona, expires 3 of 2027. However, there's an attempt to locate on this vehicle as well.
0: Who's the agency and what is it for?

0: We want you to ID the occupants and place hold the vehicle and contact an officer upon it being valid.
1: Okay, if you just want to notify them and see if they want to get in touch with me.

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2: 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We're over Metronet right now with them.
1: Thanks. Can you take, please?

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1: It's going to be occupied by three, so three people will be checked out, and I'll get you driver passenger information here in a second.
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0: clear my contact with a verbal warning.
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3: 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Sounds like they had a flat tire. But I'll advise, we're going to try and get some cover for 470. Can you copy, please?

0: 28.
1: Okay. And then, were you able to get a hold of Aurora?
0: Negative. I have radio traffic on time, and I will get a hold of them in just a moment.
1: Okay. If it has the phone number on the attempt to locate, you could just attach it to the call, and I can give them a call.
0: I tried the officer that's listed, but his phone says he's unavailable, so I was trying to get a hold of the PD directly.

0: Yeah, the Sons of Loki.
1: Yeah, it's going to be Edward Paul, Victor 5-2.
0: Copy that.

0: Poppy S103, could you confirm if it happened in the street and they pulled into the parking lot or if it occurred in the parking lot?
1: They're not in the parking lot, so they were on, this looks like the Carl Golden Mills Boulevard, and they were pulling into the complex, the first left of where the eateries are, and they hit the pole. So it's a single vehicle versus pole.

or heavy front end damage, and also that the light fixture that's right here on the corner needs to be replaced. So if you city

Denver. Change of 28. It's going to be a white Toyota. Car license plate, Charlie, Robert, Charlie, King, 2, 3.

0: of the vehicle are going to be a refusal of medical. Fire's cleared.
1: Copy 1329.

0: item 26.
1: I'm on Highway 6 on mile marker 277. I have a black Ford Expedition. Auto license plate, Sam, Queen, Union, Adam, Tom, Charlie, Henry.

0: Mark, I couldn't quite hear that. Do you want to go left one more?
1: Rear out.
2: 2:27
3: and 13:32. 6. 6. I added both drivers to the call if I could just get clearances.
2: Copy. Standby 1, 13:32.

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1: One enemy.
0: Can you run my driver's call as well as the original plate?
1: 1333.

0: is a corrections client. She is also revoked for felony. It says Mary Victor slash used, and then she. So I will need reason for contact on this one. Your first party is coming back clear, valid, on a class Adam, beginning 920.
1: Copy that. If you just want to check with Jeffco and see if they got a deputy that's close by just for routine cover.
0: Copy that. 1341.
2: That will never be like a search request.
0: I appreciate it. Thank you. 1341.

0: 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We're trying. I have a box truck, Virginia temporary license plate, 39728 Edward.
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1: Alright, I've been on hold with Aurora for like 15 minutes. 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

0: Adam 7.
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0: 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All good. One out of seven going to that one on Nelson and Bellevue, and then I have one pending on Ken Carroll.
1: I copy. Go ahead, back with me.
0: Copy, thank you. 1359.

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1: I got one. Thank you.
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0: Denver 4.
1: Good afternoon. IBM 167 888, Housing Vehicle 777. I'll be the one ER today. Break for beginning.
0: Come on.
1: 5, 390.
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0: 73.
1: Eastbound 70 and 76, switch over to 1, David. Have a good day.
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0: Mary, Paul, Sam, Ocean, Nora, first name Aiden, Adam, Ida, David, Edward, Nora, date of birth 3/8/06.
1: 19.

0: standby one. Your motorcyclist is also coming back clear, valid, with a minor permit over 18, beginning 172.
1: I copy. I don't believe he was on a motorcycle. I think he was just on a bicycle.
0: 1420.

0: Kepco or Adams County. Do we have a better location for this? Because it is real close.
1: I have an address of 5605 Sheridan Boulevard. That's all I have.
0: Okay, did the crash happen there, or did they pull in there?
1: I have that's where the accident is. And usually if we do that cross-reference, like Highway 95 in Ralston, it's because we couldn't get that address to verify, so we use the next closest one. But the accident happened at 5605 Sheridan.
0: Copy, thank you.
1: You're welcome, 1424.

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0: for Pionier Breyer. If there's no injuries, they've already exchanged information. The other vehicle has left the scene. We're going to go take a phone report. If you could just pend it for the next available break. If you wanted to update Jeffco, they can stand any response down, whether it's fire, medical, or their deputies. They're about to drive away from the scene.
1: Yeah, thank you. 1431.

0: I-70 heading eastbound. I'm coming in contact with a bicyclist.
1: You're right on I-70.

0: at Highway 285 southbound. Repeating for Elk Creek Fire from a single RP outside smoke investigation. Area of 285 southbound at the 235 turn over to 40.
1: Going off.
0: This one, 1440.

0: 4, mountain marker 235, 285 southbound at 1444.
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0: marker 235. Can you give us a description of the thing that was seen?
1: I'm seen in the area. Again, single RP stated that there was a silver can of some sort that was smoking.

0: ETA was 25 or less, and that was at 1420. So they should be there shortly.
1: Okay.
0: Welcome 1449.

5. If you could put me back in car 599, I'll be clear of the office and route to my 42, and Adam 25 will be at the office on that.

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0: one that there was a question that we had a customer on the hazard.
1: 285 and 10. Copy. We were heading northbound. We just passed them. 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We're going to get a face-to-face with them.

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0: Brush 451. The vehicle had left before we were able to get on scene. We did speak with law enforcement. Apparently, an oxygen canister fell off a truck and was smoking or giving off some kind of gas, obviously, and he was able to pick it back up. No hazards at this time. All fire units clear and available. Command terminated.
1: Evergreen Fire Station 1, Engine 131, Medic 114, respond on a fall, 27516 Mountain Park Road. Repeating, Evergreen Fire Station 1, Engine 131, Medic 114, respond on a fall at 27516 Mountain Park Road. Time of tone, 1456.

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7516 Mountain Park Road. This will be an alpha level response for a 66-year-old male who fell in the driveway and dislocated his knee. He cannot get up. It is an obvious deformity to the knee, but the patient is alert and there is no bleeding. 1458.

0: 1459. Would you like to check?
1: You have that emergency running. Let's skip the checks this time. Thank you.
0: Copy, Bureau 2. 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

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They're okay. 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

0: 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And this bot can stop and meet here or no? 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
1: Can I give you a trooper call back? 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
0: Go ahead.

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1: I'm on West Wesley Avenue, in front of a building 15250. No, I have a Colorado plate, David John Charlie 42. Just come back to a white Honda.

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0: Rangers 27, the deputy's cleared ETO.
1: 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I'm ETO as well.

0: Yeah, PD. Have a good night.
1: 32.
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1: Show me in the watch at the office. Have a good night.
0: Good night. Thank you for your time.
2: Clear my driver. 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Break.
0: Good.
3: The two-part last name. First name, Victor Ida Lincoln Ocean Robert Ida Adam. Second last name, George Union Edward Victor Adam Robert Adam. First name, George Edward Ocean, Mary Adam Robert, date of birth 1/17/1978.
0: Clear, no records.

0: taken PA issued.
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0: Okay. Team 41.
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1: No, I did not. And then I just got a text from Sarge, and he thinks that should be Deseret.

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1: Denver 1 out of 13. I'll be out at that address.
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0: 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Thank you.
1: 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Have a good rest of your day. 1602.

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1: 14.
0: 43 eastbound LVL. Excuse me, westbound LVL, Idaho Springs.

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1: 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How?
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4: 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I'll be in the watch.
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0: Tombstone units on a possible road rage, Highway 285 at the 232 northbound for Black Ford Dually with trailer unknown.
1: Yeah, it's code 4.
0: Oncoming lanes. He has visual.
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0: 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Can you give me that description again?
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0: R67.
1: Highway 35, and it's a 237. There's a bunch of road debris in the northbound lanes. I know we had somebody looking for that ready in the area. If they can come up here and give me a hand getting some stuff out of the road, put me out on the call as well.
0: Copy, 1650.

0: Okay, well, I'll keep an eye out for you. I'll be at the Dacono exit, joining up with you guys again.
1: Okay, yeah, if you want to sit on that on-ramp, I'll give you updates as we're getting closer. We're exit 243 right now.
0: Okay.
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3: Command 50.
2: Southbound 285 at the 230 UTL. Go ahead and clear me from that.
3: Copy, thank you. 1660.
4: Fire, possible rollover. Highway 285 northbound, mile marker 338. Timeout 1670.
5: I am clear from the Academy and route back to Green Junction.
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6: Sure. 27-13-82 Cheyenne Trail. Party is currently incarcerated in Teller County, wanting to report theft of cash and marijuana sometime between the first of this month and now.
7: 9, please hold that until 16:30. Thank you.
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4: 285 northbound at the 238 at
2: 1618. Yes, ma'am. 285 Pine Junction, switching over to 2 Avenue Publicom. Have a good day.
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9: For C30, I'll be clear.

This is a single vehicle MBA. Tripco just arrived on scene stating they do not believe this was a rollover. Still unconfirmed on injuries. The advisor has a lot of debris in the road at 1619.

0: I'm in contact with my run driver. If you can give me clearances again on the Volvo and then also on the Patricia Party.
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0: 800-pound wooden platforms. We're blocking the number one lane southbound and both lanes northbound. Traffic's slowly getting by on the shoulder, but if anybody's in the area, they can come by and give us a hand lifting these things. It'd be appreciated.
1: Copy out. I'll see which units I have available. 1621.

0: 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Take car right status and then place me at the Golden Office with on report training.
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1: 1622. 1 out of 26, Denver.
3: 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We're in the far left lane.
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0: Highway 285 at the milepost 237. We've got debris in the roadway, 6 to 7 heavy pallets, and the north number one lanes northbound and southbound are blocked. There, 1623.
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0: Copy, I can. 1623.

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1: Just stating this is not an MVA, it's a vehicle off the road and siren medical constraint down.

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0: Your party Ramirez is showing clear, valid. Your party Evans is showing is coming back clear, no record. And your vehicle is coming back clear, valid on a 2009 black Chevy, expires 10 of 2026.
1: I copy, thank you.
0: 1625.

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0: I can clear and head up to assist with that motorist or the debris call at the 237. I'm coming from Golden.
1: Copy, I've got CDOT en route as well. They were getting calls on it too.
0: Okay, copy, thanks.
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2: 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We'll get the Meriden and stop it from fasteners, and we're hooking up this various truck and getting everything out of the road. Probably have to clean up the time to get there.
0: Alright, copy, thanks.
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0: 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Were you able to get Mike Burton yet?
1: Floating through them as we speak.
0: My copy. Thank you.
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0: 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Vehicle.
1: Colorado plate. Edward Ida King, boy 26. Blue Dodge Ram. Break for driver.
0: Go for driver.
1: Male out of Florida. Last spelling Victor Ocean, Henry Sam. First is Brian with an Ida. Middle of Robert. Date of birth is 11/13/89.
0: Copy 1630.

0: is clear Bravo Lima class. Adam, beginning 993, break.
1: Continue.
0: Party last of, or first of Patricia is also clear valid on belt regular with corrective lenses, beginning 973. She does, is showing a protection order. Do you need information on that?
1: No, negative. We're 10 from there. But continue.
0: Copy, and then both of your vehicles are coming back clear valid.
1: Thank you.
0: You're welcome. Sorry for the delay. 1632.

0: My bicycle is going to have evidence of non-incapacitating injury. And I'll be clear with the report.
1: $16.35.

0: sorry, last unit. Go again, please.
1: This is Denver 94703.
0: Copy, ma'am. Have a good rest of your night.
2: Denver 176.
0: Number 6.
3: Just want to double check. Is this crash associated with the debris call at the 236?
4: Hyundai

0: Did you have medical out there on your call?
1: That's negative. That is a crash related to this.
0: The crash that one of them six is going to had a truck hauling wood swerve into the median, then off the road, dumping the load of wood over the roadway. It caused a dark SUV rollover, and the medical and deputies were emergent.
1: Copy. I have two Jesco deputies out with me. I don't see another vehicle here. Do we have any contact with that vehicle that's involved?
0: One Adam 6 is still en route. I only ran the vehicle that you gave me, so I don't have any information on the, I have no information on the rollover.
1: Copy. I'll see if we can spread out and find it, Frank. And I gave you earlier the responsible party. Make sure you've got a forklift nearby that you can run and get these things loaded up. I can still come and just help with traffic control while he's doing that. That'd be ideal.
2: 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Repeating, Genesee Fire, Highland Rescue, respond on a sick person at 23714 Pondview, please. 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

1, Ida William, Ida with a black topper, passed into the no passing zone on a curve. Unsafe lane changes, no turn signal. The driver is

0: I'll be out to look out in the future.
1: Who is currently alone. She did advise that she is feeling dizzy. She may have hit her head a couple of days ago from a fall, but is unsure. She also believes this could be due to her Eliquis or the fall. The front door is unlocked. The patient is having an abnormal breathing and is in pain from her tailbone as well from the fall. Primary complaint is the dizziness. And she is requesting that no lights, no sirens. Your discretion, 1643.
2: Denver, S-19. I'll be going off duty. Have a great shift.
3: Have a good rest of your night. 1643.
4: Adam 13. All right, driver 1, the Patricia Party, was issued a summons. I will be clear from that hit and run. Also clear from that phone message. Great. Do they still need any assistance up 285?
3: Tina, I asked R67 and he wanted CDOT to keep coming, but everybody else could stand down. I'm not sure if one Adam 6 needs help. He will have a vehicle that's rolled over out there.
4: Okay, I copy. I'll just start heading that way. We hear different. I'll stand up, but for now, I'll be around.
3: Copy that. I'll get you cleared and show you in route. 1644.
1: Denver, no, call 704. Can you show me off duty? Have a great night.
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0: All right, I'm going to be out with the corp rollout here. It is going to be the same call. It is going to be a property damage crash, and there's no rollover. Just a single vehicle.
1: B-1647.

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0: I missed last traffic. Cars are off. We're using the traffic. We're headed out now.
1: Okay, copy. We're just at the airport now.

transfer from Melissa Memorial Hospital in Holyoke, Colorado. This is going to be a stroke alert. 57-year-old female and a 4 for right-sided weakness for experience facial droops and numbness. Currently awake alert oriented, heart rate 93, blood pressure 166 over 107, breathe in 12 times a minute, 96% on 4 liters. Okay, we're going to be there 10 minutes. Blood sugar 304. And we'll be having a cold upload. Any questions?

I've got two vehicles, a 285 and a 241, that were road raging. I'm trying to get them both pulled over. One of them is not stopping.

0: 7. We're about 3 miles ahead of them. I didn't copy
1: that. Jonas, this is Medmac 1. We are about 15 minutes away from your pad with the interfacility transport.
0: And our 24-year-old
1: male patient
0: over.
1: That was intubated
0: no
1: at Northern Colorado Medical Center, Greeley, for status.
0: It's pulled over at the junction. I'm up doubleheader road a little bit.
1: He is intubated with some first set ketamine and some fentanyl. He is statting 99%, entitled about 45. Blood pressure is reading right now. I'll get you that here soon. He is 107 heart rate, sinus on the monitor.

0: Zimmer 9072, can you show me back at Dumont Westbound Court? And I'll be off duty, ma'am. Have a good night.
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0: Front Hill Fire, Highland Rescue, respond on a sick person, 1660 Linear Drive, repeating, Front Hill Fire, Highland Rescue, respond on a sick person, 1660 South Linear Drive, time of tone, 1654.
1: Jim Collins, Highland Medic 287, we tone for additional in-district members for this, please.

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0: Okay, this driver was trying to elude me. He does not live back here. Can I get a cover car and possible DUI?
1: Copy, 16 feet. Copy, he's at number one.
0: MRI 24, I'm up South Doubleheader Ranch Road. It's going to be that right turn before the stop.
2: Today, so they would not have ALS capabilities. Stand by. Sheriff 11, Verplay. Is out of Golden would be ambulance 23 today, so only DLS capabilities.
3: Sheriff
2: 11, Verplay. As needed. And units responding to the sick person 1660 South Leisure Drive. This is going to be an alpha level response for a 93-year-old female. This is called in by Dispatch Health for the patient being hypertensive and hypoxic. The patient has no major priority symptoms. They are complaining of abdominal pain. They are worried about possible sepsis per Dispatch Health. Patient's oxygen starting at 84% and now at 92%. Blood pressure 86 over 68. Patient still starting 84% again on oxygen. She is responding normally, not having any other pain or conditions. 1558.
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0: 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I'll be out investigating.

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0: 14. 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I just need to finish up one bit of info for one.
1: Do you have a case number?
0: 1705.
1: The date that this happened on?
0: June 8th.
1: Copy, standby one.

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And then vertical Tom Adam on the side.

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1: 570 westbound at 210, going to switch to the 4C radio.
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1: 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Thank you for getting.
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0: Copy that. Have a good shift, 1708.
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1: Remember why I'm 23. Attach me to case number 1, Adam 26, 1733.
0: What was the date on it?
1: It's going to be June 10th.

0: 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Just check.
1: Code 4.
0: 4-1711.

0: pass over to a motor's assist break.
1: Yeah, this is being kind of wonky. There are just like six traffic stops for them on.
2: Look at those. I didn't see those till you said something. But no, it's showing on mine too. I'll fix that.
1: Okay, copy. Thank you.
2: Adam 23.
3: First of all, I'm doing, can you show me a route to the 18301 East Hawaii Place address, please?
2: On the street name?
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1: I have two westbound Carl plate David Nora Edward Mary 65 white F-150.
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0: before you went digital over that, would you 10-9, please?
1: Number R67 is under request of the take of what test spot?
0: B-1716. Calls are clear. 1716.
1: Chevron, Medic 287.
0: Medic 287.
1: 287, transporting one routine to St. Anthony, starting mileage 0 with one fire driver.

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0: You can attach me to that complaint off 82nd Avenue, about 3 minutes out from the address, and I'll give the ERP a call.
1: Thank you, sir. 1717.
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Quincy Avenue for a white sedan, possible older model, Infiniti, unknown license plate, unable to maintain lanes, almost hit the center barrier. RP lost visual 2 ago, last seen staying eastbound, 1718.

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2: Denver, 1 out of 6.
1: 6.
2: I'm going to be out here with just C-Dot and Jeff Coe. Our driver went back to the shop to go get some equipment, so we'll be waiting on him, but I'll be deactivating my body cam for now.
1: Copy that, 1720.
2: Number 67 reference?
1: 67, he's in reference to the, he's at the accident part of the debris call that was on 285 and 237.

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1: 16.
0: I-70 at the 246 westbound. Texas plate, X-ray. Looks like Mary Roberts, 2889, black Volkswagen.
1: 1721.
2: Okay. When you guys get here to signature, just come, you'll see me, just come towards me and I'll point you where we want to stage you.

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0: Let's confirm they're on scene.
1: Correct. 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

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It's a little bit past Georgetown westbound.

0: 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I will be out. 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

0: 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You're going to the 227 for a semi that's broken down. So I'm going to free you from this call and attach you to this other call.
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0: I mean, the case number that's showing on our 24's case is not going to be a correct case number. I'm not sure why it's showing it into Adam, but it is.
1: R67, I'm sorry, is that the incorrect case number?
0: I'm going to need to work on it for a second. I'm not sure why it's showing it into Adam when I've got him in Jefferson County.
1: Copy. We'll still need to account for the case number. That was the Adam one you gave me.
0: That I gave you that ends in 0794 is showing a 2 Adam beginning, which is not correct.
1: I copy. I'm just going to

0: spoke to the RV and had some notes on the call. We can just pin this for a day car. That driver leaves around $1,600. And if they're available, we'll take a swing by tomorrow.
1: Wait.
2: 1736. Timber 5 out of 1.
1: Item 1.
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1: Copy 1736.

0: status, sir. Confirming medical will be transferring shortly to Lucerne with a fire driver.
1: With a firefighter driving.
0: Firefighter driving at 737.

0: 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Jeff Combe, Medic 285, en route Lutheran, routine, starting mileage 782.
1: Medic 285, routine to Lutheran, starting 782 at 1737.

0: officer?
1: Yes, ma'am. We ensure all fire units clear and available. Command terminated. Thanks for your help this afternoon.
0: 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Leninger, command terminated. 1738.

0: Last unit, you were digital. Can you go again?
1: Denver, 1M21. Can you attach me to a case number?
0: Case number.
1: 1M261644.
0: From what date?
1: July 2nd.
0: Copy, standby 1.
2: Okay.

0: I'm raging with. Can you copy a plate and driver?
1: Go for vehicle.
0: Colorado plate, Queen Edward X-Ray 003. It's on a Chevy utility van or truck, white in color, and brake for driver. Colorado male, last of Madama, spelling Mary Adam David, Adam Mary Adam, first of Aaron, spelling Adam Adam Robert Ocean Nora. His date of birth is 4/4/87.
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1: Go ahead.
0: That vehicle comes back clear, valid, on a 2007 white Chevy, expires 10 of 2026, and the driver is clear, valid on a class boy, beginning 021.
1: I copy. And can you tell me the last four of the case number again?
0: 1822-1822.
1: I copy. Thanks.
0: You're welcome, sir. 1746.

0: 24.
1: They're going to fill out a witness statement, and you can show me clear. And were they able to do that blood draw for one out of 30?
0: I still have to call. I've had radio traffic. I'm calling right now.

0: conversation. I'm still working on it, though. Nobody's answering the phone.
1: Okay, I copy. Keep you posted.
2: Copy.

0: Edinburgh, 1 Adam 6.
1: 1 Adam 6.
2: All right, cones were laid out for these pallets, and they're not going to be a hazard. You can show me clear with a report pending, and I pulled the case number for this.
1: D1754. Denver 1 Adam 14. Can you show me out city? Thank you. Have a great evening.

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0: Pretty clear, do you have me?
1: Copy, 1755.

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1: At the Elk Creek Fire Station, right ready.
0: Okay.
1: 25841, if you can call over and let them know that we're here.
0: Copy. I haven't had the opportunity to let them know that you were coming. I'll try and get a hold of them and let them know you're outside.
1: Copy. Thank you.

0: 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Ranger 14.
1: Can you show myself, Ranger 3, and the person in the office?
2: Okay, that's okay. I have to do the same thing, so don't worry about it.
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